0: Assalamu alaikum. It's 8 a.m. This is Bangladesh Betar broadcasting on the morning of Friday, the 30th of Shrabon, the 30th of Safar, and August the 14th. The news read by Muhammad Kamaluddin. Two candidates submit nomination papers for presidential election. Scrutiny on the 16th of August informs Election Commission. Prime Minister urges U.S. companies to invest in Bangladesh with confidence and expand long-term business. Tariq Rahman pledges continued government support to expand mathematics Olympiad activities at the grassroots level. Bangladesh's permanent representative to the United Nations pays courtesy call on Information and Broadcasting Minister. Emphasize on projecting the country's positive image in global arena. Narrative against state will be dealt with strictly, says State Minister for Information and Broadcasting. Lebanon passes amnesty law to ease overcrowding in prisons. And Bangladesh resumed their first innings batting with overnight score of 98 for 1 on the second day in the first test against host Australia in Darwin. Two candidates have submitted their nomination papers for the presidential election. EC Senior Secretary Akhtar Ahmed said this at a briefing at the Election Commission building at Agargaon in the capital yesterday. He said the validity of the candidates to be announced after scrutiny on August 16. Last date for withdrawal of the candidacy is the 18th of August. Voting will be held at the session hall of the Jatiya Shangshad Bhavan from 2 p.m. to 5 p.m. on the 20th of August. BNP submitted the nomination paper on behalf of its Secretary General Mirza Fakhrul Islam Alamgir for the presidential election. Earlier, Prime Minister Tariq Rahman at a meeting at the Cabinet Division of the Prime Minister's office at the Secretariat formally announced Mirza Fakhrul Islam Alamgir as the BNP candidate for the presidency. The Prime Minister proposed Mirza Fakhrul Islam Alamgir's name for the presidential nomination and the Standing Committee members unanimously approved the proposal. Meanwhile, Mirza Fakhrul Islam Alamgir resigned from all of his positions of the party following the announcement. On the other hand, the 11-party opposition alliance led by Jamaat-e-Islami submitted the nomination paper of its presidential candidate, retired Colonel Oli Ahmed. Prime Minister Tariq Rahman has urged American business to invest in Bangladesh with confidence and for the long term. He made the urge when a 50-member delegation of the U.S. Bangladesh Business Council met him at his office at the Secretariat in the capital yesterday. The Prime Minister said his government wants to build a durable economic partnership with the United States based on investment, trade, technology, and job creation. He said his government's objective is not simply to attract foreign direct investment, but to build a durable and mutually beneficial economic partnership which will strengthen ties between Bangladesh and the United States. Tariq Rahman added that the government is committed to deregulation, a pro-business budget, and liberal economic and fiscal policies to create a more predictable and investment-friendly environment. Prime Minister Tariq Rahman has pledged continued government support to promote mathematics education and expand mathematics Olympiad activities across the country, with a particular focus on taking the initiative to the grassroots and the school levels. He made the commitments when Bangladeshi medal winners of the International Mathematical Olympiad and European Girls Mathematical Olympiad paid a courtesy call on him at his office at the Cabinet Division of the Secretariat yesterday. Bangladesh permanent representatives to the United Nations and Ambassador Dr. Irene Zubaida Khan paid a courtesy call on Information and Broadcasting Minister Zahiruddin Shopon at the Minister's office at the Secretariat yesterday. During the meeting, emphasis was laid on projecting Bangladesh's positive image abroad and appropriately presenting Bangladesh's position and achievements in the international arena. In the meeting, both of them identified the spread of propaganda and misleading information through various digital platforms, including social media, as a major challenge and the matter of concern. State Minister for Information and Broadcasting Yasir Khan Chaudhry has said narratives against the state will be dealt with firmly. He said this while speaking at a discussion on ways to prevent the spread of misinformation on social media in Mymensingh yesterday. The state minister said the government is working on amendments to the Cyber Security Act and a high-level committee has been formed for this purpose. He reiterated that the law is not being enacted against any political party or individual, nor is it aimed at stopping narratives against the government. Laws are being enacted to make Bangladesh better and to protect women and children, he added. This is Bangladesh Betar giving you the news. Lebanon's parliament has approved a general amnesty law that is expected to benefit thousands of convicted prisoners, detainees, and wanted people. The law would exceptionally reduce certain prison terms and release inmates imprisoned over events linked to the Syrian civil war, including attacking the Lebanese army, participating in clashes, and planning bombings. Prisoners who joined an Israeli-backed group and fled to Israel after its withdrawal from southern Lebanon in 2000 would also be freed. Lebanon previously passed a general amnesty law in the wake of its 1975-90 civil war. Cricket and Bangladesh resumed their first innings batting against host Australia on the second day in the first test of the two-match series in Darwin today. Bangladesh were 138 for 2 when the reports last came in. Batting first, Australia scored 198, losing all the wickets in their first innings. Dhaka Meteorological Office says the well-marked low over West Bengal-Bangladesh coast and adjoining northwest Bay of Bengal moved northwestwards and intensified into a low depression and now lies over the West Bengal coast and adjoining areas. It's likely to move northwestwards under its influence. Squally weather may affect the maritime ports, North Bay and adjoining coastal areas of Bangladesh. Maritime ports of Chattogram, Cox's Bazar, Mongla and Paira have been advised to keep hoisted local cautionary signal number 3. Local cautionary signal number 3. All fishing boats and trawlers over North Bay have been advised to remain close to the coast and proceed with caution till further notice. Meanwhile, forecast valley till 1 this afternoon says there are chances of rain or thunder showers with temporary south-easterly gusty or squally wind at a speed of 45 to 60 kilometers per hour over the regions of Rajshahi, Jasso, Kushtia, Khulna, Borishal, Potuakhali, Noakhali, Kumilla, Chattogram and Cox's Bazar. River boats in these areas are to hoist cautionary signal number 1. Now to end the news, here again the main points. Two candidates submit nomination papers for presidential election scrutiny on the 16th of August, informs the Election Commission. Prime Minister urges US companies to invest in Bangladesh with confidence and expand long-term business. Tariq Rahman pledges continued government support to expand mathematics Olympiad activities at the grassroots. Bangladesh's permanent representatives to the United Nations pays a courtesy call on information and broadcasting minister, emphasize on projecting the country's positive image in global arena. Narrative against the state will be dealt with strictly, says State Minister for Information and Broadcasting. Lebanon passes amnesty law to ease overcrowding in prisons. And Bangladesh resumes their first innings batting with overnight score of 98 for 1 on the second day in the first test against host Australia in Darwin. And that's the end of the news. Our next bulletin will be at 9 this morning in Bangla.
1: বাংলাদেশ বেতার ঢাকা। এখন এ সপ্তাহের গান শুনবেন। মনে কত যে বেদনা কেউ তা বুঝল না। গানটির গীতিকার ও সুরকার অশোক কুমার সরকার, শুনবেন জানিতা আহমেদ ঝিলিকের কণ্ঠে।

Assalamu alaikum. 9:30 PM. This is Bangladesh Betar. The news read by Nawshin Farhan Noor. First, the headlines. Prime Minister will inaugurate a new 500-bed building of the National Institute of Neuroscience and Hospital in Dhaka tomorrow. Tariq Rahman will resume payment of the retirement benefits and the welfare trust for non-government teachers and employees tomorrow. Former Prime Minister Begum Khalida Zia's 82nd birthday is tomorrow. Milad and Dua Mahfil will be organized at mosque and BNP Purdy offices across the country. Toxic gas leakage at the shipyard at Chittagong in Chittagong kills 8 workers. Finance and the Planning Minister assured action against those responsible. Local government election will be held in 5 phases in country in current fiscal year, says State Minister for Local Government. At least 8 people killed in flash floods caused by heavy rains in Japan. And Bangladesh takes 153 runs lead against host Australia at stumps on second day of their first cricket test in Derby. Now the details. Prime Minister Tariq Rahman will inaugurate a new building with a capacity of 500 more beds at the National Institute of Neuroscience and the hospital at Agargaon in the capital tomorrow. Hospital Director Professor Dr. Muhammad Nurizaman Khan informed this to Bangladesh Shongbad Songsa. He said, once the new building is inaugurated, the total number of beds at the hospital will increase to 1,000. As a result, it will become the largest specialized neurological treatment center in the country. Of the 15-story building, 3 floors below the building have been kept as basement. The 12th floor above have wards, operation theater, and the diagnostic unit. There are also 40 ICU beds, 24 post-operative beds, and 112 cabins. The government is going to resume the payment of the retirement benefits and the welfare trust payment to the non-government teachers and employees, which have been suspended for a long time. Prime Minister Tariq Rahman will inaugurate the activity tomorrow. The government has allocated a special lump sum of 2,000 crore Dhaka for the implementation of this initiative. Through this, 1,14,000 teachers and employees of the Retirement Benefits Board and the Welfare Trust will come under this program. The 82nd birthday of the former